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0: That'd be like honestly a great midlife crisis. How come no one has midlife crises like that?
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on what's set. Green glue inside my eyelids. Yeah, yeah. Pedophiles are just a keeper. Your bestie told you he's a keeper, but you be shooting for the

I took a walk outside the pond where I grew legs and learned how to swim. Jumped up at the sky. I'm high, I got no wings, gotta eat more fly.

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I took it out, unrolled it, made sure nobody was around.

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You just heard Blade and Echo 2K with The Flag Is Raised off their album Crest. Sorry, I just peaked the mic. Before that was Young Lean and FK Twigs with Bliss. Right before that, Tyler the Creator with NBA Youngboy, Ty Dolla Sign, and also DJ Drama's on there too with What's Your Name. And then at the start of that set was Alex G with Bobby. Sort of an eclectic set. Before going into some drain stuff, you know me, gotta drain. Hey, all my drainers out there, shout out, Drain Gang. But you know, there's a new Blade out today, or sorry, it was out yesterday. Wait, no, out last week, right? He like surprise dropped. He dropped a new album. I haven't gotten it, Sulfur Surfer, yeah. I haven't gotten a chance to listen to it yet. Yeah, it just dropped like yesterday. But I've heard some from my friends that it's quite good for new Blade. Hey, who knows? They got, that's nuts. Current 93's on it. Hey, I'll have to tap in, but it's pretty fire. I love that song. I love that album. It's my favorite Drain album, I think, Crest. They're just so good. Echo 2K and Blade, and I feel like they're kind of, they're firing on all cylinders there. They're at their best. But yeah, we're switching up a little. I got some emo up next. Hey, shout out all my emos as well. Here's Mineral with Parking Lot. I think Mineral is the best second wave band and probably my favorite emo band of all time. They're so good. I'll shut up and let them play. This is Radio K, Real College Radio.

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On Vinyl, join us every Saturday from 9 to 11 a.m. for Basement Vinyl. 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

way to be best to face all that comes in gray. It's so hard to explain.

waiting for someone to sweep her away, though her children got in the way.